to your frown or one. And Sanchelina, when we're to my own year, we are another person. Ah, rather than for you. Hey! 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

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What did he send me to me? I away. I'm a one, sir, and you're ready. 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What they come on and it's your own, sir. 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

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What did you say that to me? I am way. I'm on Puan, said, I'm your way. Yeah, did you say who bet to me? I am. And I am suiting it, sir. Or they come when it's your own, sir. Ha! Sanya, would you be a sir? No, would you be any more? And yes, sir, and yes, sir, mamma. Miss Yahuan, no, who not dear, I'm no more. Hey, I'm the answer,

Hey, Fenchen, you are here with David in Numu Bremu. You are here with John and Numu Bremu. Ah, that's why you are here with Numu Bremu. Mr. John, Fenchen, you are here with Numu Bremu. 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

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Are you? 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

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Yeah, did you say, who met to me, I am. And I am suiting it, sir. Or they come when it's your own, sir. Ha! Sanya, would you be at your no? Would you be any more? And yes, sir. And yes, sir, mamma. Miss Yahwan, or who not, dear Amuha? Hey, I'm here to support.

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Sahana trust and the set. And maybe now you're sure. And if I for me, no be bad in channel. I would see myself with your mobile, David Diba. Now yes, who be sir, one sir. What did he send that to me? I away. I would want to say, honey, you're ready. Yet it is so bad to me. I hear. And I am suiting in it, sir. What they come on and it's your own, sir. Send me a much of your no. And yes, sir. And yes, sir, mama. Mrs. Sahana, trust on it, sir. And maybe now you're so rich. And if I'm from you, no be bad in channel. I won't go sad and say, we are my boy, David Diba. We are my boy, David Diba. Now you're so beside one, sir. What did you say, not to me, are you away? I'm a boy, and I say, I'm your way. Yeah, did you say, who bet to me, are you? And now you're so tenet, sir. What they come when it's your own, sir. Ha! Sunny, I'm with you, yes, you know. Would you be any one come? And yes, sir. And yes, sir, mama. Messiah, no, who not, dear? I'm no more. Hey, I'm here to support.

Hey, Fenchen, you are here with David in Numbrem. You are here with John and Numbrem. Ah, that's why you are bravo when a day. Mr. John Fenchen and a day. To a woman to a day. Ah, Mama, bro, stand there, bro.

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What you want? 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

0: Sometimes a debi opportunity a word that they said you basia yan on this and you basia con and never more opportunity. We are so for be invite you baby could preach who preaching I'll be preaching said your bestia you were juma that day. Umbe was the person who be a program man was US and better be a C mammy and you to need that could and you be a better so be for your server. This is one day be a binan and radium 1 year productive, yeah, productive, near successful. Me and my empire and then
1: Yes, Lord, Jesus, Father, Lord, Johnson. I was your 7 Johnson, so we're penny now. We'll be blue, right? Okay, I'm back. What do you say, yo? I just said, Faba. Faba. So, who not yet? All right. ADC. Yabaso Bia. Sima. I say, if I don't be with someone, Medidi, you are too petty. You're quite a sick. And you don't want to happen to it. We be in some of my. That's a jam for Adebra. Thank you.
2: Jamaica, I say. 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
0: 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I can say,
2: Heavenly Father, we thank you for your grace and your mercy, which has been bestowed upon our life this morning. Your bomb pious radio. 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
4: If you fail to watch, if you fail to walk, the disaster will strike in. 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Or see, Proverbs.
1: All right, I'm here. Ebi a daye kosu ya ni yesi o khone your friend say piti daye kosu ya no. Okay, ya bom pa ye DS na wote minka medio furiata Patrick John Isaac Nelson Ntia Mwamahini na ye papa Seven Johnson FM Seven Johnson na jikum FM Ntia Mwamahini O Jankopon, O Sha, Papa. Hey, Nene, the animal, my, you will say,

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Ohone shirebi ya anu. 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His Excellency. The first gentleman of the land. Aha anu tie. Nevaisi tie ha. The road minister there, oh, you need radio in free, akura, tiye, kase biote. Energy minister, no, si, yano. Ahim fu nyina, tiye ha. Into a foul radio, no, fatua. This is a special good morning to you, sister Vivian. Vivian Germany. And I pay me watching. 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He said lawyer. 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Or the Nukredi Edi Ejumo. 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Ah, e woko kumremi. 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Happy Mother's Day to you. 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
1: Yesu tiase.
0: Yeda yesu tiase. I love that. Also for what we say, Mikuru. And then a person to me and can't jam say happy my days and Sunday about so for wrong new oil and some catch wrong new oil. And that's why you beautiful. 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Emma Nasugu super, what you went to me and can be behind him. As my business and India. Or you kunu, and I say, or your mommy. 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It's also you kunu. One wish you happy my days, your money, how? 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First of which, you know, I and the more we wish him happy Mother's in Bamusho, or if transfer the command, Mammy, in Pacho, Mantuan and Barafum. 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

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I be a prejudge mediable when Mura, but the judge media no more. So was so mercy. You are the Becassa Trauma, Yeria, yet the Asada, Aye, Amaudi, yet that was in Yamekasi. As then come with Jesus Christ, with Demon, and a bomb pie.

0: anape maseda na mama weti nyuma yi.
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1: We praise the God of hosts.
0: We are still in the mother's month.

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Deuteronomy chapter 27 verse number 16. Deuteronomy chapter 27 verse number 16. Then Proverbs chapter number 30 verse number 17. Proverbs chapter number 17, sorry, 30 verse 17. 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Deuteronomy 27:16 say curse is the man who dishonor his father or his mother. Then all the people shall say amen. This one the amen and ordain.

0: 2162032216 5612 Hello. Hello. 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Good morning. Good morning. Good morning. Good morning. Good morning. Good morning. Good morning. Good morning. Good morning. Good morning. Good morning. Good morning. Good morning. Good morning. Good morning. Good morning. Good morning. Good morning. Good morning. Good morning. Good morning. Good morning. Good morning. Good morning. Good morning. Good morning. Good morning. Good morning. Good morning. Good morning. Good morning. Good morning. Good morning. Good morning. Good morning. Good morning. Good morning. Good morning. Good morning. Good morning. Good morning. Good morning. Good morning. Good morning. Good morning. Good morning. Good morning. Good morning. Good morning. Good morning. Good morning. Good morning. Good morning. Good morning. Good morning. Good morning. Good morning. Good morning. Good morning. Good morning. Good morning. Good morning. Good morning. Good morning. Good morning. Good morning. Good morning. Good morning. Good morning. Good morning. 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
1: nyami ebe shira o mami su hello but all be few radio no hello hello hello or call off oh kafra entino 030265 hello
3: hello
1: yeah good morning but all him be ni in of refi quickly achim oh achim for more ya de yanko
3: I mean, some for no cooking.
1: I mean, sir, also.
3: I mean, so it was in the money they want to do. But I'm a dear king, and I'm a mess, mommy, at the time of
1: life. 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
3: call. 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I'm a good time. I'm not sure. 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
0: 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No more train say, a brandy be or Tiffy or I will kick up for it to be video call, or baby, and I'll call my. 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

0: 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A radia utia when he had them on. You're the acida, and man. You're the naye non trontrum, the nasia eddy, and man. 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Eye radia na emas ane mani nyina eye eti bie wa no na ye na radia se ebi se onyame oye na wo ho ye mabo na doye edonso onyame wadumo ye wadumo na sase wadumo obebi wo sira obebi onyame ayebi ano pebe 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Thank you, Lord. 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
1: 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Yada wase. Yada wase. Washa wansu abo wa huma. Sa uye weya anopay. We are here to say thank you Jesus. We are here to say thank you, Lord. Yada wase. Yada wase. Yada wase. Yada wase. Yada wase. Yada wase. Yada wase. Yada wase. Yada wase. Yada wase. Yada wase. Yada wase. Yada wase. Yada wase. Yada wase. Yada wase. Yada wase. Yada wase. Yada wase. Yada wase. Yada wase. Yada wase. Yada wase. Yada wase. Yada wase. Yada wase. Yada wase. Yada wase. Yada wase. Yada wase. Yada wase. Yada wase. Yada wase. Yada wase. Yada wase. Yada wase. Yada wase. Yada wase. Yada wase. Yada wase. Yada wase. Yada wase. Yada wase. Yada wase. Yada wase. Yada wase. Yada wase. Yada wase. Yada wase. Yada wase. Yada wase. Yada wase. Yada wase. Yada wase. Yada wase. Yada wase. Yada wase. Yada wase. Yada wase. Yada wase. Yada wase. Yada wase. Yada wase. Yada wase. Yada wase. Yada wase. Yada wase. Yada wase. Yada wase. Yada wase. Yada wase. Yada wase. Yada wase. Yada wase. Me pese wo kan che urade se urade hwehwe makoma mu. 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
2: Yes.
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2: yes
1: enti ka che urade se this week now sit here and tintim.
2: Yes.
1: Now what you would you do and tintim. Now what you near Ubeka Emramo. Now what you near Ubeshe Enina.
2: Yes, Lord.
1: So what you do kakra. I thought that Bibi I was sharing intim. Oh, wait, sanity. Etisa.
2: Yes.
1: Now who pronounce what you won't pibo. Who stress a eradi tim in pibo. What's it with you? It's a catcher radis, a radi misrow and pay. Increase my faith. Erade mama jidie entintim. E mama jidie enhihim. Ano pe empire back. Obano ensoye na ochoye no. Obano wa pass it.
2: Amen.
1: That's what enti me bay. Why don't you make us a mebano wabon? Ano na oso kasa sa. As a child of God. Obano obetra asenya midin enimunyam.
2: Amen.
1: Se kachu erade say. Me Mary increase my faith. Oh Lord. Erade to me jidie mo. Ohine to ye jidie mo. Ejua dano pay. To ye jidie mo. 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Ye jidi kakra ye wano. Lord increase it. Increase our faith. Oh God. Ano pay to me jidie mo. Ene deyara erade to me jidie mo. 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Increase our faith, increase our faith, increase our faith, increase our faith, increase our faith, increase our faith, increase our faith, increase our faith, increase our faith, increase our faith, increase our faith, increase our faith, increase our faith, increase our faith, increase our faith, increase our faith, increase our faith, increase our faith, increase our faith, increase our faith, increase our faith, increase our faith, increase our faith, increase our faith, increase our faith, increase our faith, increase our faith, increase our faith, increase our faith, increase our faith, 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increase our faith, increase our faith, increase our faith, increase our faith, increase our faith, increase our faith, increase our faith, increase our faith, increase our faith, increase our faith, increase our faith, increase our faith, increase our faith, increase our faith onya mea sama oka ewo odi fo ezi anwoma num etime ensa etichemu edu ose tear the righteous katra otrinini ni se na watch ye esiniye
2: esiniye
1: katra otrinini ni se katra obebi a woni ni sia ya ni se ebesiniye ose tear the righteous that it shall be well with him
2: shall be well with him
1: for they shall eat the fruit of their deeds now 11 was the war to the wicked now just say AC or three ni no say AC Elizabeth amu a ye no AC Thomas now say was it the war to the wicked now Owudini and I say Otrimodin for or no dear was it na obwane for ni na ebe wie no muso
2: wie no muso
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1: 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Ube cha
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1: 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O si tell Joseph and say Joseph and you will live.
2: You live.
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1: 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And on a poor or the letters in the back was in the empire mouth say, I didn't know, and so he
2: is.
1: And a permission me empire mouth say, and that you are day a suie, a brother a best suie, a quadra a best suie, Yawada a best suie, a fiada a best suie, Mimenda a best suie, Pasiada Ubetu Ayajum, a sasa a su cray,
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2: 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Well, be kicking in some, and swing whom a shenna soon tino, or nimia or de bay. 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Send a guy, either catcher and a budget of us, oh Kenya, who
1: can't
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1: 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Would you call Sukita with Sidibo? Now, on your uncle Paul, or Beba, Miss Onyami or Babo,
2: yes,
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1: 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Any counselor Tina, yes, Nyami Shrau, any Lady Gold, Nyami Ench, address the dry, Nyami Enchramo, papa, na Yenchia Oda, na Oda, Oda in the Dimimenda. Hey, na after they were parking me, and you were being the boot to parking me, and we are Kermo, Mama, Nyami Enchrau, papa, Mama, happy. Mother's Day, me ma ya ma me Dr. Mary Gansa, mama me ma happy Mother's Day. 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And so now, ma, Alice, or say, Safua, happy Mother's Day to you too. 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
1: 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Oh, Total Energies. 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Ewo Total Accra New Town. Happy Mother's Day. 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

0: Ophia Bo Ewa Dum 106.3 Isra 104.5. Ya filling stations are all memory and my hold also. Man for a moment, channel pay Amamo Aquaban. Some old boy and Sasus one year sink on Yano pay a debra musa at Dum and a partner Sia Casabona and Samuel. As I never boss one year for Nasima DBS Industries. Only can chance near a Sam Amani BN. Ya can chance a Papa Color Link Plus. 20 hour antibataho and it is 7 cents. Was a 10% discount. I want to move to what say. 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
0: Yen sir and Samuel Asia Sasia Sasia. 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
2: 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You may not be you said charcoal, okay, inflation, April, 52%. That means none of the charcoal will be about 100 cities. Last year, April, if you are the charcoal, maybe about 152 cities. A bit so a rent, you say rent is all inflation, no cost, so 17%. And if you mean that, I'm also called here. In our item, which is a beer, school fees, beer, ginger, you know, cook rice. Some of the items you will say, and inflation no cost, but I'm doing a man, you will say, inflation no fee 3.2, I got 3.4.
0: Eti wei ene nsemwa Openio e Director of Economic Statistics Directorate Ewa Ghana Statistical Service Ura Francis Brightman Sandy Kruger Na nanusia yebo ure mua Yebie bie muno Uti school fees bi 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
4: Father, master them. I can't afford this near school, go scat.

0: Holy Spirit,
1: Father, let breath have you.

0: Adam be Bible.
1: All right, now you're now sorry.
0: Well, Jamie Adam be Bible.
1: Yes, yeah, oh, police station elections. Now, police station elections are here too. It cost over 40,000 polling stations. My over 40,000 polling stations. Fabi, how could you pay more money there? Any day, Bakum, you know, you said, money there. Any day, Bakum, you know, you said, Fabi, uncle for a do partner or more per se or my show partner. And yes. Bakum ye no me de edi bit messi boom progress ma o chain. I bet you many no case say my smart be deputy general secretary so on call. Na onko she no me koso hon. Na asunbi eighteen bow. And so far de by and like exercise no el koso smoothly. About 90-95% there may be a cost of a car issues one. You better try near sovereign ya.
0: But that's more than a pass mark. But the point is, for instance, Takwan Shu aim say lots of challenges one them say. But your attention, what are some of the issues of Mukan Wasem about your
1: Sebi, I am now Wasem. Sebi, part of the guidelines about. So be our guidelines. Guidelines where they are 2025 guidelines, you know. Guidelines on my hand is very detailed. Actually, I said, would be a D guidelines next one. I don't expect that you may have issues with baby. There's also no problem. I told you, Boa and man of a sort of channel with the cement tears here because crazy. But then you know, so make Thursday, CIA, consequences are issues about being tears here in Anno. Your share regional partner said, Montrasi. My friend or more into a monster, no more monsters, no more cast and no war. A movie like a brochure, one from that national account. A plenty at the 20 to be a dependent, neighbor say, a bit the petition, neighbor cramped.

0: Contra. First point, a constituency executive committee. Constituency executive committee, 19 years seminar. One found regional steering committee. As a regional steering committee, it can be kind of a CC. Because station level, no, I said, a maximum could be a region. There's a region in the classy. Now, we'll be our custom CCT. Sebeya should be a baby, be a problem. So,
1: I see. Now, we sounds to say, we if we sabre, we copy in Brebe and a movie.
0: Yes, I see. It's only 16th May. 16th May. From 10th to 16th May, it's a police station elections.
1: Most definitely, baby, I should choose to be in a simple mobile extension.
0: Baby, I should choose to be a suspension. Baby, I'll call you penny media court. Kind of money in a kick him. But officially, there, except from 10th to 16th, you know, it's subject to baby issues.
1: Inclusive your orphaned areas in a.
0: Baby, yeah, to me, baby, all the police stations across the country.
1: From this point, if I'm local,
0: area, you're called electoral area. Electoral area, first, now, the public open a financial bus coordinator. Amendments, yeah, you're doing the DDAB account. If you're electoral,

0: we mean to remove my
1: sorry, yes, the money has been moved around and quickly after now. On my way, I saw it. Okay, we need to go out there and
2: learn the way. And editor,
1: we don't do that.
2: And we are watching the space. Edwisia, thank you so much for your time. 42 minutes after, in last one, 106.3 FM. Nana, and you enter and come on. So, and you one thing about the MP, you know, see, it's difficult, eh?
3: Let me kind of say, there's much to be done. And okay. I will say,
2: how many in the second term and the first term?
3: No, in the third term, we no win.
2: Third term?
3: The third term, yeah. The third term, we no win.
2: Okay.
3: And say, me sure so be an agent so be kubim. And you know. Also, okay, yeah.
2: Now, I say, Galam, say, a good one, ma legalizing another.
3: Debbie, Obianko.
2: So, he never for na Betibia.
3: In him, how on bear, but say,
2: by the book, Romano,
3: a idea was so mutua. It should be a bigger company, Obitua, a 7 inch sons of Bonibia,
2: Emma.
3: So, I say, I'm going to wait to her, Debbie. It's a company back home. Mimbo Mfa and promoter company with about say Newmont Young Logo Bivisa.
2: I'm in a small ever indigenous Ghanaians.
3: Why not? Say all capacity no one,
2: yeah.
3: What I say, dear by home, and me capacity say me to me true. Let me tune the quampa.
2: So, and how say by embranic quans?
3: Oh, yes, Edna Japadian and Yanko for the chair. What you say? You too good. In Kenya, the boni Australia, nominee, South Africa, nominee, adie. Even Ghana has a good two chance. They say yenne. I feel na ye too ne numero three. Ye ntram coin biya super ye too. And if you ask me biya, open so ye no coin biya so keke no.
2: Coin biya
3: so. Journalist miya ye ye.
2: We no coin biya so.
3: Among four two good mono miya no coin biya so keke. Ne say jumano. What you say? Ha, nti, sebe ene kwa son kwa dia. 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
2: Okay.
3: Enko se insu. 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You road construction su se insu pa.
2: You road construction?
3: Oh, yes. 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
2: yanko sema how do you do broadcast
3: very much daily guide on pay na enno so you want man for mama me mu yesu be celebrate e mama no mother we wait
2: yeah
3: sad no
2: sad no and what I witness was kwadami and say no mama kabom after 12 years 8 years no mama mama nkasa
3: de nyame ase
2: no mu no
3: se afi de nyame aka uma
2: ko yes
3: no matter what
2: yes
3: o mame onyenyenyenyenye crowd o tuli yem
2: yeah
3: and me nims what did yam na bro so da
2: se de o
3: so di chance one me
2: abo si tete o
3: yes ta de no aye na sa for 9 months and enye easy ti no matter what o mame de e ya woni nku no na wo posu mame na na obisa won se me mame wajidi. How many times kwa nuti midi?
2: Mhm.
3: Ebrebe nuti midi na kono de.
2: Mhm.
3: Questions also be sa. Nyeni photo na ya betu social media. Wo okra ni ma me photo ni just wo kuku nya.
2: Asa
3: no
2: saka.
3: Mhm. Nyina no ekode mamu.
2: Nice.
3: Daily guide anopai or sitting tanks commend MPP's policy committees. Eno no ewo mi so ne eye ye nua bema Justin Frimpong Kudia. Na on so on say ko.
2: Jim Pampey.
3: Obesa Kobe.
2: Jim Pampey.
3: No, dear, no, Jan Sudiakwe.
2: A Juma Power Bay.
3: Any day.
2: Abia Oceana. Only team no.
3: Oh, there be some of Bissau. One hour, we are no man. This is Ujana name, we are no man. What's your papa? Ben, I'm saying any day.
2: And I ain't every.
3: Okay.
2: Well,
3: sir, I am pretty full, baby. I'm for the 10 to us.
2: I'm full, I'm a 10 to us.
3: Now you are for it.

0: I'm not giving any answer. I'm not giving any answer. Think tanks are hot, baby.
1: Yeah.
0: And yeah, Penny, I put it in your hand and say, amongst the think tanks, no, CDD4, a Penny Bako.
1: Okay.
0: Ura John Osai Kwapong. They say, oh, yeah, a fellow at the Center for Democratic Development, CDD. And what you say, and the politics, you know, a free, mere rhetorics. I was say, upa bi joku, I would do a bit say, na omo any amount for di nkomo, ama enam so, omo hunu, di eko so ofom, omo jina so di aisha policy, you know. But, openi, mini mse sa di ene fufra, ah, okay, say, yi, omo peni, dada, na nada nko kufwa, or the bet 3 years, ye listening to, those times, before 2016, or na ti gana hengi na ti, be a problem. Uti obi a problem. President John Dramani Mahama. 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
0: Because they are Pascal. Now, he goes over the weekend. I'm with Fiada.
1: Yeah.
0: And I'm Dominic Siabua. So, I don't cry. Kokovai. Severance packages are Omode Emma Omojuma 4.
1: Okay.
0: Who said, the Komo Yasidi Janio Mio.
1: Yeah.
0: And the Jani Muran and I'm in Tomoso Shay. Now, Omojuma 4 no more. My car no more. Omonia dear. 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I want to know. I hope I draw an answer. Now, I see DSC. O my name, sir, if I was soon, dear.
1: Yeah, you know.
0: Maybe I. You see, yako ro omwa bo omwa adeja, chese.
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0: No animal demo. And so no cry later, Kako Jashim. 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
1: Fatality.
0: The Ghanaian Times, the Bokatano, provision of affordable housing. President Mahama unveils 3 billion housing fund, cast sold for 1,000 unit Green City housing project.
1: Sir, Diana, I need to know a massa man, because he's saying, there's some critical. I was saying,
0: yesterday you must ask him.
1: Debbie,
0: I don't know. Yeah, mumpa is a wing. A bebem.
1: Well, we have
0: a 1,000 units.
1: And the STS on bedding.
0: Or is the one who is an owing?
1: No, no, no.
0: I don't want Bemp and Fuli Guana.
1: Private secretary to the AU, Adam Z. Calypso.
0: Sagle Median is here and Sempre.
1: Then you say,
0: only, sir, on my penda dark for Eddie and Crafton, I am completing in.

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1: prime secretary to the EU Adam say kalso so
0: sagle media ne sente ensem firi ho
1: da die bu fai
0: oni mse o mpenda da akofo e die ne craft na yen complete ni nyina kuma se ayi ayi I'm going to be a man. Come on, IGP reps. Mami mo COP nana from Pon Ketia.
1: Okay.
0: Oh, sa papa. No.

0: me could do in so tall and you could see and put the food is more around. I did see you know from an opponent and you may come on. IGP reps, mommy more COP and enough from Pon Ketia.
1: Okay,
0: oh, sir, papa.
1: Okay,
0: IGP, Nessa Bodia no more born a canny a brief down 20,000 Ghana Police Service. And you have been funded out 20,000 Ghana Police Service.

0: Hey, you see, if I step on toes, sir, I apologize. Oh, I see. Me kwa mbonyo msa. Menji, great song. Ono nya overall.
1: Yeah, artist of the year. Two time.
0: Hey. Did you medical just say you need come and come here for?
1: Oh, not, but there was a fight. Like
0: I see.
1: Yeah, he put up a fight. When are five? When are four?
0: Medical.
1: Oh my idea.
0: Oh, a great guy.
1: Oh my idea. But oh my, yeah, organizing awards you for 27 years.
0: Mm-hmm.
1: Your timing and your
0: papa. Every time I come to the station, man.
1: Yeah, pon. I want to see 3 a.m. almost 4 a.m.
0: Now, don't come to my station on pon time, man.
1: Oh my! When? Am I bet? Now me red carpet, me come in kwanki enyai.
0: Hey, red carpet.
1: There's nothing nice about it.
0: But this is Nigeria.
1: Ah, Nigeria.
0: Red carpet. This is Nigeria.
1: Oh, bra. YouTube nabe.
0: Hey, red carpet. Now, I'm going guy be an address, you know, Obaya. No, Anna, you know, Baba, because we ask you to do Obaya, no, as you do, be an address. Very nice, you right?
1: One very nice day.
2: Everything would have been lovely, but I'm just another guy, Obsessed to my brother.
0: Oh my goodness.
1: Time my baby music awards in Nigeria for so year AMBC. Now I will share on more red carpet, you know, on time. Yeah, quite on more questions. Yeah, they be so red carpet. So now buy a hand on pa on my end.
0: Red carpet is your baby. Oh, Eddie and Omdezi.
1: Say, I done an interview. Just say, Basta be Uventai or Chame Kwame Atadia.
0: Or see, illegal mining. Galam say. But I'm a crummy, or so I'm
1: trying.
0: KMG, so I don't know what to now the more who back, Rana,
1: back
0: for my phobia, no, I'm going to tell you, I couldn't believe it's a little.

0: oh my god,
1: the issue of sound,
0: yeah, a problem. Baby, I'm friendly, man. We're not making brand YouTube, and we're not making. Well, Bakuni, you are Manuko.
1: Asantua Mana.
0: Debbie, Bakuni, Baku, you are Manuka. Make sure what you are there. We are fighting illegal mining. In Shona, face Niguma. Hey, where's your one? Hey, KMG. Hey, Dominido. Wow, KMG. Wow.
1: Oh, my. Red carpet. There's nothing nice on our red carpet, to be honest with you.
0: Really?
1: We are spending 4 hours.
0: Wow.
1: 4 hours.
0: Wow, red carpet. I see.
1: So when we see the normal show, that the normal cuts nas and I start the awards.
0: Awards.
1: Ha. Put your picture of Ophia no one post it.
0: Good. Illegal mining. Good.
1: Ready.
0: I know show. When I'm the of the day, no, when the fire. Are you aware of fire?
1: Yes, I am.
0: How many years? Oh, your bow, dear, man. Oh, your
1: bow. Mama. Mama.
0: My family came here.
1: No, man.
0: No, you talk with women. Of course, please, I'm going to India.
1: I was so fantastic.
0: Oh.
1: 27 years. And we are still doing this.
0: Back when you blew
1: the last mid air performing, there was no synchronizing. Just say,
0: Bibi Alpha.
1: Now, qua for.

0: mo ba e no aden
1: ankoyi e se de o be ke bia wa ankani
0: everything we, I was almost at sense.
1: Oh,
0: 27 years and we are still doing this.
1: Back when you blew
0: she, last mid air performing, there was no synchronizing. Just said,
1: be
0: now, qua for no mobile, no, are they?
1: Uncle, I said, the Obakabia one can ya more move.
0: Oh,
1: Uncle, Obakabia one can ya more move.
0: Oh,
1: Uncle, the numbers way. 055-155-1119 055-155-1119 that World Cup experience you need to experience.

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7: Abaji Akwaba malaria ni twa so
8: hey
7: enya grow wunya
8: fever
7: the tip payment na me fit me to mean the di
8: hey
7: just a mian pa me fufu kura na ya semo
8: hey fupa na fufu
7: eh nemu me jini se omo ye test and say na omo malaria grow no ho
8: oh ane me ye
7: and asia nko mama la two
8: e two malaria na si one time
7: sharp abaji we dey train jini so o madam bi say wase o so ojuma bebre ma o
8: oni ha o kra
7: ahode wo ho
8: se wunya malaria
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0: Deputy Regional Minister, Greater Accra, National Organizer. I think I will have to check it and draw. Are you a mini brain one? No, Papa, I'm going to say
1: La Paz.
0: Yes.
1: When I say, I'm going to say, Uti. Highway, so. Yeah, upo wanu do any dear bet. You don't sacrifice your life. Anything can happen, especially in the era of hydraulic tracks.
0: Yeah, come and draw attention. I say, honey, any who be bidia, you bring your problem.
1: It's long overdue, and more people are still joining. You see, so a risk area. But
0: it's not an easy exercise for more.
1: Oh yeah, so niyama say no, unyan easy. Nipan tiasi. But at the end of the day, now we say the sea war, Udu Adenta School Judge Yeko Ashalibopi. Then be brought down, but I think they are consult. They are trying to find the owners and try to sit with them.
0: But in ways and means, the crowds are going to be affected.
1: We naturally, no, or you just pull up everybody around the way you detonate. One night, you detonate.
0: Yeah, massa.
1: Bathrooms are your. When those are same ground, so I don't know. Minimum, I do am proud for what we did. Senior, maybe more. Oh, Kroma. So several others.
0: Again, Usha, why do we allow? Maybe I don't ask the question. Why do we allow? Say, we develop to that point. You know, then we come back as a mind to say,
1: yeah, you know, whom you know, yeah, and
0: did.
1: But I rear you. Oh, Minia, Madame Fu, oh, I'm sorry, but oh, I'm this year, I'm see. So we tie the hands of state stakeholders on when some implementing law. No, oh, the G, Kakre, in a general, the UNI, the UNI, and then it brings
0: us. You didn't have to do Hano,
1: and then they did Hano. We are all complicit.

0: market.
1: Minya
0: 24-hour market.
1: 24-hour economy.
0: Activating some 24-hour air setups.
1: Bacho, 24-hour economy. Kiasia. Bacho. Usi night marketer. And no, is not the 24-hour economy. Bacho, you're catching this before say you cannot do a policy to enforce 24-hour economy. A private sector. And I be identify the need, the demand, and obey a jumana juana on your jumana ju. And usu, you will catch usu for someone your jumana ju. You will catch the bantama for someone your jumana ju. So, ubio ye juma anaju, a nubiano, it is driven by a need and a want and a necessity. Companies, almost 24-hour, Nestle, you deliver all these big companies, no? Almost orders are, or running only 4 hours are. To be meeting the order top industry, all these industrial area companies, no, and yet driven by business and economic need. And a ma will be here 24-hour. Mm-hmm. Market, yes, that's fine, but that market.

0: No, doesn't mean say ni pana oto wade no. If there is no top industry, all these industrial area companies, no, and yet driven by business and economic need, and ma ubi ye 24-hour. Ubet me see market. Yes, that's fine, but that market no doesn't mean say ni pana oto wade no. If there is no need for somebody to come and buy banchi and I draw, if there is no need for somebody to come and buy banchi and I draw, advert the TV soon they say, oh, how do we solve unemployment? Unemployment to be solved, one job, a girl, be Mrs. Agen, me, friend of Mansa. Ona, a crack your money, yes, I advert, no, yes, friend of Mansa. No, sorry, no, a casa, na class in your bones, papa, why are there one job, three people, three shifts? And no number, blue, near, share. I think say is just trying to explain away the inefficiency to implement BBI. Second one is MP Minya Edoji Ebekan Simbi. Or say Omobe Otomiti na filling stations aye jumanajo. Hey bro, na asamba okaye e defiti mo promise and mode mamma buno. Because obey automation and ajo na machine ne be bu petrol and ajo dia and now in be bu na maga sam momo manager ejuma na ajo no e we hefa adia ba kwa yes an hwe ni mu e electricity obo promise here no say they will give affordable electricity to people working at night. Okay. It's part of the yes,
1: yeah, the explanation went like that.
0: Yes,
1: so we need be an ajo
0: bi obey ejuma no ye be ma affordable. Thank you. And also your train I think say I just think they should raise their hand up and admit say there was not a
1: talk. Conversation a bit strange because if you go through what the NDC stands for and continue to stand for in terms of 24-hour economy now, the NDC's 24-hour economy is a flagship policy designed to transform Ghana into a 24-hour three shift, 8 hours each working system to boost productivity, create jobs, and foster import substitution, export-led growth. Key sectors include agro-processing, manufacturing, security, and public service. And they talk about the implementation. They say the companies and public institutions will be encouraged to adopt the three 8-hour shifts to run round the clock, enhancing efficiency and maximizing outputs. And then it comes to the government will create an enabling environment through incentives, including tax incentives for participating businesses, improve security and stable electricity supply. The initiative focuses on, but is not limited to, 24-hour agro-processing, manufacturing, the pharmaceutical industry, and public service, example, clearing goods at ports, passport acquisition, and land registration. With these three, here as far, if you pay attention,

0: the issue about clearing goods at ports, passport acquisition, and land registration is running 24/7. Are you aware of that?
1: Me patrol, the place running 24/7. The OSHA almost 24-hour policy document now. Mm. They go on to say, though the 24-hour economy may bring up issues of night work and all that, 24-hour plus economy, mm. Mm. Parliament, you know, but on that document, you know. Mm. They go on to say, 24-hour economy, 24-hour plus economy, you know, does not necessarily mean, document, you know.
0: Oh, really?
1: Oh, yes. I'm trying to look for it. I will tell you the paragraph where it says that. The one Gusitano chaired, yeah, that document, said, yeah. Yes, the 24-hour plus economy document. They go on to say, though the 24-hour economy will bring up memories of all that thing, the, whereby there will be night shift and all, it is not necessarily that. So the confusion is, you are saying, we now be your opposition. Oba be mono, or 24-hour policy document, you know, says, not necessarily.
0: What has changed? Is there a change? Because I know we are still on course in implementing the 24-hour.
2: Fruit in a drive.
0: I mean,
2: frankly speaking, Abana Yerajo Mamadano is very focused, determined to achieve the mandate for the 4 years again for the man. Bibi Odini Niesu Sibiano, Edan Akwaemu. Yeah, expertise in me and Momo MPP, no. Number boy, Abasu will be BMO because I'm on your same day. Now, Opetimia, Uko, Bo, Open and Subibria, Ghana for Enya Gidio, and TBBIA, DC, Quemma, Yano, like Omu, Omunti. First and foremost, Ubetimia TV, a 24-hour economic driver, as a winner of fundamentals of the economic drive, no setting. And I think, say, Oman Penin in a pound for no, do pempen so a museo. Ya hounding, say, ye di peja, ye sikasem, any ye dreadieno, omwe du honum. Nyama we nebema, ankrankro, a regime, ubi a peso or ye investment or my numa, eso timu say, o manu sikasem tutu ye, etisen, o mani dreadie. Investment drive no etisen and so no betimi enye gidie akwaji busia se mede ehye bibi mu a mede rani
0: e hono concentration.
2: Yes, of course, the fundamentals that drives the economic investment
0: environment,
2: sa environment, you know. Secondly, your security, your security system etisen say who drive who investment and ajua who bambo who tisen. All these things are on course to be able to set the ground firm. Nani ya the police for be kwa yin se omupe officers into academy.
0: Mm-hmm.
2: Oh yeah, yes, say omu 700 slot. But nipe kwa treza and 7,000. Are you getting me?
0: 7,000.
2: It tells you, say, we need to expand up space because say who deploy security force and adjoy mani nye only lower ranks. I get me, or my penny say, okay, you say, Muka top point there, then AF 53, but me, my teacher nipa about 300, be ever between 50 and 53, Mufa Munkahu. So, 1,000 people are going to academy. All these things are benchmarks. Again, nipe here, and you know, my Hondia, Odibedi Juma, any issue, who call the investment in all these sectors are. A massive, so that we can achieve that lower tariff in the night. Ain't he for me? Me me can say, Oman Penin in a pound for no Ghana for Empire Bonomuhia. Say, Jume dia omdiso munisuno, ombe set is our foundation solid 24-hour economy and yet a day event.
0: But he talks about time and move.
2: And I do not actually. Obeying himself only 4 years. Yes, Edema Omampini.
1: Mm-hmm.

0: sasuna Ghana fwenya jidi because anamona yetu nu enya na mokitoa pempensoa Ghana du yansa na yeso mu nu it was not something a ebetimi yes to prove say yedi we so dey we
1: it's like Ghana protests anti amamu
0: say yedi we so dey we it's like
1: Ghana protests anti amamu
0: how we need you are how in this country We were rated in 2020.
1: Not the best, but if you say junk state, it was right.
0: Na you rated dia yede.
1: Even if I'm
0: and C minus yede.
1: From Queen University.
0: And the eka, eka economic rating. You rated C minus. Where you cannot even go to the international man to.
1: So the figures are good this time round. Does it mean that
0: it is reflecting your life, Oma? Your life is not the same.
1: Are we sure about that?
0: You asking me, say, are you sure? How much do you buy a bag of rice today? How much do you buy oil? How much do you buy fuel today?
1: We call Jomu the
0: NLP. We see. Fam, una utogu kam, unutana here, ne? Uto, 1,000 Ghana, baby, we love you,
1: do you know?
0: Now, before net, it is, sir. It is gonna savings in your pocket. Are you getting me?
1: It looks good.
0: It looks better. Good, better, best. So you are driving to best. Because you are gonna for pay yourself some high and low spending. Are you getting me? And then, Sikadu do a mutre go or menu, you first one, my inflation, unstable. And then, Bank of Ghana chair say, you are mopy. Stability in tea, who keep the cigar? What BFA? Are you getting me? I said that there are other things, Adamica, other areas that reflect good in the life of the people is to make sure I said, okay, Tadika Krebia, bit mania, and also Anuidiani. Are you getting me? And yet, say, a bank one, a ma obi juma. As I say, a private sector. Driven to have 24 hour going. That's a private sector, no? Intimate Bobu Siapa. Bobu Sia, Onya proper ratings. Say, Nisikan Bejina, Onya Nyamahondepa, Onya the fundamentals of even a good.

0: to bring the product from wherever to the marketer. Wait. Intimin bobu siapa? Bobu siya onya proper ratings. Say nisika nubijina onya nyama hondipa onya the fundamentals of even a good route to bring the product from wherever to the marketer. Where is it today? East West marketer. Where is it today? East West. Are you getting? Because they are seeing good growth in the government performance in giving enabling environment. A farm place, negotiate the number of agriculture investors because of a juma or my PDC and you say, you be a farm, say, Oman be caught into agro cultivation, you be in so that downstream will have the agro processes. And for me, we are focused.
1: Okay.
0: We won't distract ourselves because say yebe we see time. I educate you and you they will continue to drag our feet. Are you getting me? Nye ye nguan say, on betu I am piako e press conference. No me tu gum pum. Ye from some met nasty. Dr. Baumiana can say, Amanu, Amanu. Amanu, Honeka, Amanu, Amanu. Debate, no more journey. Nanu, Nanu, who? Nanu, Ira, Kojo upon Kuma, of what I be Brazil be given. Kotugumu photo about Bank of Ghana auditor report.
2: Kotugumu says,
0: the press conference of your auntie.
1: Kotugumu says,
0: yes, but tonight you figure in the figure in the name of Amanu.
2: Why are you talking about?
0: You allege that
2: does
0: press conference.

0: Sammy Jeffrey, Bank of Ghana.
1: Oh, what are you talking about?
0: Does Sammy Jeffrey work for Bank of Ghana?
1: He holds one of the sensitive.
0: Does he work for Bank of Ghana?
2: You allege that.
0: No. Does Sammy Jeffrey work for Bank of Ghana? Yes.
2: Have you not said it?
0: No.
2: Let me show you.
1: Now, who would the Ekebi Ekahu Eyenu, which is a total loss, which you are not claiming say a total loss, but who claim say N.A. Kaya Bossi say? It will dispute KPMG. Now, Nyaokan Eyenu Kre. Has he come to admit say he had it wrong? And again, you are adding a gold board supposed red loss to a Kana, what community say 44 point something. I don't catch you say, you're in your accounting, sir. And I just say, auditor report is auditor report. Who would mean from two figures? No?
0: It's a
1: very simple. Now, what
0: do
1: I am here?
0: Very simple. NDC 4, Ejumo Bank of Ghana. Sammy Jeffrey, Onyedjumo Bank of Ghana. In fact, Parliament, the House of Records, ASA, Omuye Shishemu into Gold Board. Gold Board, Embra, Emmetrasi. Now, Omuni Parliament, Indim Kuntaho, now Speaker, Emma Parliament, Quine, now Parliamentary Committee, and Shem into Gold Board.
1: What's
0: it, Abby? Upon Kuma, Oye Masibi Genio, Onye Journalist, Upon Kuma, Enye Kujupuku. If Sammy Jeffrey wants to debate Kojopoku, let me make Shianwaha any day, over day in Imbra, come to Adom FM, any station of his choosing, I will come. But Pon Kruma de, Oye Imbra Sebekeni, Opeze Udipende, Opeze Udif, Opeze Uni of Pon Kruma, Eye Juma, go to Parliament. And the opportunity was given. Say, Speaker, Muma Yen Shishe Gold Board Mu, Bra, come and be under oath. Na Yen Yen Komono. Very simple. Look, NDC for no almost person they be an almost correct before Bank of Ghana didn't report by now. MPB Akwako here press conference pronouncing 15 billion as a loss, 15.6 billion. The MPP minority, super minority with the intellectuals, ya church Ghana for assembly Musa Mobiagia to Muse. Loss now Bank of Ghana boy here for 2025 no. Any 19, any 15, any 33, 34, almost 35.
1: Is that what is in the KPMG report?
0: Forget, hold on.

0: Kogi is in that yes.
1: Kogi.
0: The report in this auto. It's in the report.
1: Kogi
0: is in that yes.
1: Kogi.
0: The report in this auto.
2: And now the when you call a you yeah, study 24-hour economy. When you never see the bet you one problem you a policy with the Bank of Ghana by a CBG policy maker Joseph Bobodia Nafi Udom Bidi said Ghana Bibi Anko Kama Kama Enfabam from 0302216000 0302216000 Now, Master Kao say, Asempa FM, UCL Fund.

no so 30th of a year this very month yeah the best session so T Havana and T Shannon so community nine they good juma Nasco force you say soccer bed for us DD a year she talks a kiss condom strawberry and I feel T Havana and so as you saw constant goes cry. Geisha Sugu Suka said one mother's days we and that was say what you bring and waiting and me admit now we're here to sell but have

0: Well, me kwada sa na big man agazaba OPD apentire jarende. Omu control affairs, national security coordinators. OPD.
1: OPD. Oman.
0: Na wajibu mufu ni acha si.
1: Oman.
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1: 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Asan wa sorry. Oman edo.
0: Sir.
1: Ah.

0: Wow.
1: Now, who was some kind of tomb boys? Now their tombs are not and they're not. Now, Oman, but you won't chair some kids. Yeah, yeah, yeah. Yeah. Uh-huh. Police training school anymore. No, prepare.
0: Yes.
1: Now, boy, anymore.
0: Yes.

0: Yes, but who a branty beer make us say an agri mukan. Wow,
1: now who was some kind of undertone voice? Me now, their tombs are not ready. Now, Oman, but you won't chair some kit to your member, maybe many who,
0: yeah.
1: Oh, pap police training school anymore on paper,
0: yes,
1: now boy,
0: yes, yes.
1: But who a branchy beer make us say an agri mukana kaka. Now, while running, an agri mukana kaka. Now, while running.
0: Saying a quack, you're
1: gonna be
0: with a general.
1: Wait, yeah,
0: oh man,
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1: Champions League no.
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Mother's Day Echo. So I'm in for no. 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Mother's Day.

Creation be as a share so. Would him say commercial department are who don't know what Ghana embassies are who don't know what Ghana has in. Adia Bakwa, we are every Ghanaian business owner. Now what time can I would hear me? Please, men, you home from free home. Ebi and I will be quite a coffin in Germany. But I went to him first any panel and shall answer. At your side. So what they do is they promote Ghana business and it's our own mind a business. Into your Canadian Canada for the American for the

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Into your Canadian Canada for the America for the

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Oh, any chammy. 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And I'm saying, and young coupon. 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

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Yan Crawford and tell me your program as a maker, and yes, I am a day. Chessa, book of your bread, Crawford to be fair, me, I'm in fact. 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And to say, yeah, your program did not say, oh, my answer, and she said, date me, 90 me, and your day, and moi. 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

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Because ene, Abay fought to me Kotanakwani Subi, a friend saying, Opat fought to me Kotanakwani Subi, just a whom be open with Janubia to me Kotanakwaniso. 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
0: say omo nye was here so nkane a omo so then we come back to blame say e spiritual dia ni enye
1: e ti wu tu kwan a say ye wia say ya nopa Mr. Udu Bebia in Suede was so babbing. That's why I am never winning and so did I hope.
0: Okay, say so. Omo your road signs, sir. Bebia, I say Castle Crossing. 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And I'm with Reze. 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Yeah, my mama hold on. And then can it come home? It's over to Boise. Baby and soda, you didn't say bridge, normally bridge sign, I see. But you are in soda or bridge be any more, and no, woman, yes, I be anti, made any moon say, in soda, have you, I may have me fed.

0: Hey.
1: Who be come boy say? 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You nim say bridge. Normally bridge sign. See. But you are in soda or bridge be any or. And no, one more year sign be anti. Me then me unse. In soda habi wa me kwa me first time I made apply kwa ano. And me kwa.

0: but you are so that a bridge be any or no no one more yes I be anti made and when say ensure that have you I may have my first time I made apply quino and my kunya money in your thing.
1: Oh say sometimes a boy quani baby crown who would do baby oh say sometimes a boy quani baby crown who would do baby
2: I would new bamboo be on the wall many accidents that kuma se kwa we anu tuno ma drive wa be dia o wa e se wudu e se o gba ben be dia be dia ikan ka be dia bridge wo ho na e na na no magusu mfo no mo ma e se se
3: I'm a man.
0: I would call, I'm a hun.
3: Yes, once you took a kid, the big kid, the big kid, the big kid, the big kid,
0: pa.
3: The big kid, the pa. Consider, consider, the book green, upper hung on a Saturday, if you do do her, the big kid, the big kid, the
0: big
3: kid, the big kid, the big kid, the big kid, the big kid, the
0: big kid, the big kid, the big kid, the big kid,
3: the big kid, when we have few, we have a few crafty.
0: And to
3: who Independence Day,
0: I know,
4: Mr. Mimani, two pine, that pine, my first in training, both the

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We hear Malta Guinness made in Ghana over the imported ones from Nigeria. Back we are 12 cities and so mame. Now, oh, Tosso and Noah made in Ghana. Symbol no. Say a bob bottle no, and answer a bob can no. Channel soon. Malta Guinness, or see, we move. But we doing that, we are protecting our local business, creating and saving jobs, supporting Ghanaian industry, boosting economic growth, showing national pride.

Jesus, the Lord has done it. Freedom, the Lord has done it. Charismatic anointing. And Elton sa Edifrew Onyane o Kenya o ningna ne say. 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Now, unim, some people day, a koso, Sunday, Monday, any Tuesday, Wednesday, so midnight, just say, a midnight, and gwa, 12 midnight to 2 a.m., a jinamudin, din, din, din, and paibo, live on Adum TV, live on Adum 106.3 FM, live on Joy Prime TV, live on Asempa 94.7 FM, live on Hits 103.9 FM, then yamia kwa Reverend Bernard, uusu ansa, ye dim paye, Unyoma Ira, chese upaya request.

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Then you may acquire Reverend Bernard, who's answer, ye dim paye, one yoma ira, chese, u pay a request, chese, bofwa, u kra, anointing one or dim. PP Erade Wayerie Electroland Ghana na make for the amount we Electroland e no age so say achede kese Electroland Ghana Electroland e no age so achede kese ene uko Electroland Ghana na koto Samsung 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

0: 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I'm a far for Jumadia Umudi, it may be Mudia, and another Emono, and Brasimia would draw the moment for who is about one person, Manuel Cocubam. 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

0: 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Only business be as a premise, beba. Now, so there will be no small with Jama MP, with Jama DC. It will be Shimubi, Sandy and my chum.
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Oh, to step you, what have you?

Everyone got me white. I wanna say, everyone got me white.

What did they do? What did they do? What did they do? What did they do? What did they do? What did they do? What did they do? What did they do? What did they do? What did they do? What did they do? What did they do? What did they do? What did they do? What did they do? What did they do? What did they do? What did they do? What did they do? What did they do? What did they do? What did they do? What did they do? What did they do? What did they do? What did they do? What did they do? What did they do? What did they do? What did they do? What did they do? What did they do? What did they do? What did they do? What did they do? What did they do? What did they do? What did they do? What did they do? What did they do? What did they do? What did they do? What did they do? What did they do? What did they do? What did they do? What did they do? What did they do? What did they do? What did they do? What did they do? What did they do? What did they do? What did they do? What did they do? What did they do? What did they do? What did they do? What did they do? What did they do? What did they do? What did they do? What did they do? What did they do? What did they do? What did they do? What did they do? What did they do? What did they do? What did they do? What did they do? What did they do? What did they do? What did they do? What did they do? What did they

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ensirafie.com kwen let on the myth. 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

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You are here with John and Numbrim. Ah, that's why you are Bravo Benede. Mr. John Sanchani and Eddie. You are Roma Jumanede. 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

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What did he say? Met to me, I away. I'm a one, sir, and you're ready. Yet, did you also bet to me, I yet? And I yes, you tin, sir. What did come on and it's your own, sir? Send me a good idea, sir. No, and yes, sir, and yes, sir, mama. Mrs. Sahana, trust him, sir. And maybe now you're so rich, and if I'm from you, no be bad, it's enough. I'm a good son, we are more boy, David Iba. We are more boy, David Iba. Now you're so beside one, sir. What did you say, met to me, are you away? I'm a good sir, and you're away. Yeah, did you say, who met to me, are you? And I am suiting it, sir. What they come when it's your own, sir. Ha! Send me a mutiny, yes, you know, mutiny, and you won't come. And yes, sir, and yes, sir, mamma. Miss Yahuan, no, who not dear, I'm no more. Hey, I'm the answer, so.

Sanchani Yankopone. Hey, Sanchani, you are here with David in Numbrim. You are here with John and Numbrim. Ah, that's why you are Bravo Benede. Mr. John Sanchani, Nede. You are one with you, Benede. Ah,

0: praise Jesus? Are you ready to praise Jesus? Hey, do I have some dancers in the house? No, give me lights in the auditorium.
1: Okay.
0: Tell somebody, look at me.

Yeah, so why, you know, experience it like, you know, another game cricket? That be funny. I go cry. For them show me a dia dia. But your experience it, an exclusive, you know, World Cup viewing power. I wa bra. 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

any friend for me, no be bad in channel. 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We are more boy David. Now, yes, you be sad one, sir. What did you say, Max? To me, I am away. I won't go on and say, I'm your way. Yeah, did you say, who back to me, I am? And I am suiting it, sir. What they call when it's your own, sir. Ha! Sanya, would you be a sir? No, would you be any more? And yes, sir, and yes, sir, mamma. Miss Yahuan, no, who not there? I want to move her. Hey, I'm the answer, sir.

French, and you are here with David in Numu Brem. You are here with John and Numu Brem. Ah, that's so you are Bravo Benede. Mr. John Sanchez, and then you are with Juma Nede. Ah,

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Come on, be a boyfriend and friend. Maybe some come here. Kobe Snow. We did it, Jerry Justice. That's what I'm doing with Shami. As usual, I said, I'm going to go. We show you how to watch you. Now watch you. Watch you. That's how we are seeing. Deeper and session. Thanks so much for your time with us. And do have a great evening. We are out of here.

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1: legal education and ensure the highest standards in terms of legal education but also to open up the space for more opportunity for legal education in Ghana. This particular act has been one that many aspiring lawyers have been looking up to. So it's been signed.
0: Eti weni sama mpeni John Dramani Mahama edi etuja na abanlo ya peni ano asane swafu kati entri ni nse mshu wumemu Dominic akutringa aine onoso di nse mbituja se samre ya omapeni nisa shasi ya babu 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
2: Morning, His Excellency the President of the Republic of Ghana has signed into law the Legal Education Bill 2026. As he himself said, this is a much anticipated reform bill or reform law that is supposed to radically reform legal education to create equality of opportunity for persons aspiring to be lawyers in this country. As a result of the fact that presidential assent has been given to the law, we are now ready for implementation. Immediate implementation will start with the establishment of the Council for Legal Education, which is the body that will oversee legal education in the country. We'll also start the process of accreditation of the law schools that will be running the law practice course for those who have LLBs and desire to write the bar exam. All of that will start this year. We'll be making budgetary provision for the implementation in the 2027 budget to be announced by the finance minister in November this year.
0: It's way ending someone. 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
3: And he said, law training, I've been involved next year, now 60 years. And now I have a school back open, no? Standards mean a uniform. The teacher for no, and a chair, woman, BBA, better a lawyer, no? The same teachers, no, say, woman, yeah. My standards, no, have a uniform. They say, yeah, law school plus a minimum of 12 law faculties, about the involved, no? The yeah, standards are different. And you know, a year, a bill, say, general legal counsel, the course, I, yeah, regulated body. Now I know there's a problem there, but you know, and she said, yeah, reform. Man, yeah, and then we are, you know, so many timely, necessary, cheddar, and you see, yeah, or you know, as you say, yeah, the actual quality assurance. Now, the beauty of the year, the overproducer, the Benoncra and collector, Womuska, Wombichia, the bear on lawyers. That's here, see, legitimate.
0: Eti wei eye opani kwaku asa asare nene ena otie no Ghana mampani John Dramani Mahama fin champion no ene adio no enan to abobrem wobo ntoa na wose oman sika ya na nyini kukwa atena tena hodo edi 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
2: se the government of Ghana will curtail public sector expenditure that has actually risen as a result of overinflation of contracts, the government contracts. What we seek to do going into the future will be that we will set up the office and all single source procurement will have to go through the office for value for money. In the past, the legal division of the Ministry of Finance has been the one that conducts value for money office. They did not have the requisite skills and ability to deal with value for money. And so what we've done is to properly institutionalize the value for money office.
0: Now, as well for this, because everyone was saying, in French, I'm going to do no sooner, I'm going to go to the moon. And you're one working crying, no, I shall say, yeah, Juma. Now, I'm trying to, near man, any cannon, any Jehona, sir. 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
2: I want to use this opportunity to assure the people of Ghana that the manners

0: public sector pardon of contracts or inflation of contracts will be curtailed by this signature. What we seek to do is to use the next 6 months to properly constitute the office, nominate the leadership of the Value for Money office, and constitute the technical team that will ensure the implementation of the act. And so I believe that beginning 2027 January, this office will be fully implemented and Ghanaians will see the need of a Value for Money office. I have seen Value for Money office being operated in other countries, and I can tell you for a fact that if there's one single office that can pay for itself from day one, it is the office for Value for Money office, because it's reduced public expenditure and obviously create fiscal space that will be used to develop other sectors of the economy.
1: And yeah, young Quajabosia Pepe, a Dunum Fama, CSI, the Bashan Messian, the Biasi, Atitina, Serenia Bassa, Na Sukua Dayaka Gurum, Debbie, Way Abbey, Atrayano Ebbe, Sampa, the Bay Sajmanina, Fasudia Babasunina, the Wang Messian Mua, Nehuan and Nam. So for Hesika Samson, Dr. Kissel, Atofos and Nenna.

0: of public sector padding of contracts and overinflation of contracts will be curtailed by this signature. What we seek to do is to use the next 6 months to properly constitute the office, nominate the leadership of the Value for Money office, and constitute the technical team that will ensure the implementation of the act. And so I believe that beginning 2027 January, this office will be fully implemented and Ghanaians will see the need of a Value for Money office. I have seen Value for Money office being operated in other countries, and I can tell you for a fact that if there's one single office that can pay for itself from day one, it is the Office for Value for Money office, because it's reduced public expenditure and obviously creates fiscal space that will be used to develop other sectors of the economy.
1: And yeah, young quite a bossing up a bionum farmer. See, I see a division machine, never we are say at Tina Serenia Bassa. 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
2: 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I don't know the day, no, but I'm in the Kerabina, Omania size, the Ganaso, and for so.
1: Doctor George Don Federica Sabarian was saying, Satra, yeah, Abba Mratachi, say, yeah, Jumana, yeah, Juma, yeah, Ghana for Gidia, Ephraim on your full moon, say, I want him to pronate a Siena Cancano, we dear. 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
4: By two main reasons why we lose so much money. One is stealing, theft, and one is physical leak. So in August 2025, we started with what we call the revenue enhancement team. And this team, they were trained, and it was yielding some results. So in January, we increased it to 10, and currently they are working. And by the end of last year, we reduced the non-revenue worker to 51.6, which is an improvement. But it's not significant. We also did an investigation on the fiscal leak and realized that the train fiscal leak and realized that the train la
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5: the law as it currently often fails to adequately recognize the invisible labor that sustains how labor that is disproportionately undertaken by women. Indeed, cooking, cleaning, child rearing, and emotional support are not mere domestic acts. They are economic contributions that enable and actually facilitate the acquisition of family assets. And that is the reason why we applaud the decision that has been made by or delivered by His Lordship Justice Akabuafo, where he said that non-monetary contributions, the intangible yet invaluable contributions of a spouse, such as domestic work, child rearing, and emotional or moral support, must equally be accorded due recognition and weight. As to whether the courts will follow this direction is another thing, and that is why we are having this conversation.
1: Wei, eye, penia wada onumano, efiba, ame here. 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
5: Ghana is not without guidance. International human rights instruments, including the Convention on the Elimination of All Forms of Discrimination Against Women, otherwise called CEDAW, to which Ghana is a party, mandates states parties to ensure equality in

0: marriage and family relations, including property rights. Comparative jurisdictions have moved the
1: site. I'm here.
2: Reasons why we lose so much. One is stealing, theft, and one is physical leaking. So in August 2025, we started with what we call the revenue enhancement team. And this team, they were trained, and it was using some results. So in January, we increased it to 10. And currently they are working. And by the end of last year, we reduced the non-revenue worker to 51.6, which is an improvement, but it's not significant. We also did an investigation on the fiscal leakage and realized that the train fiscal leakage and realized that the train
1: come on, yeah, bread rebecking kind at the amount. Yeah, quite an equa fra one. African Women Lawyers Association. Not just a yema, a lawyer for one kabumuku. Wama sorry, Jina. Say your mrebu or mayum. Aye, she say, I tell ye. A fa awa for him. Say a japadia. There is ye wadia de abeyo. Forever first was our.

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